new music from Christian Prommer. Track from the forthcoming album Rhythmic Nocturne. That track is called Struck, featuring Leona Berlin.

track from 1974. Eliminators. Loving Explosion. And before that, Ella Thompson. That one is called Promise to Keep. New released on Mr. Bongo Records. Another track from 1974. This is Bessie Banks. Don't you worry, baby, the best is yet to come.

0: That's Buddy Hank and the Shine Band. That track is called Try Your Love from 1981. And the one before from 1977, Stevens and Foster. I Want to Be Love from 1977.
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starting you with new soul music from 2026. That's Scene Soul. That track is called Better Off Alone, taken from her new EP, Summer Breeze.

in the background, Zayma. 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And before that, Tanya Nolan. Her new single is called Impossible.

J. Morton. I wouldn't know it's possible. I know that I could come. Track from the new album Saturday Night, Sunday Morning. That one is called Listener to You.

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I just wanna make sweet love tonight. 1982, produced by the Isley Brothers.

Oh, what a jam. 1982. That's T.C. Curtis. That track is called Body Shake.

that was all for me. Keep it locked for the max. We're gonna finish this week's show with a track from Webster Lewis and the Love Unlimited Orchestra. And this track is called My Fantasies, from the album Welcome Aboard. Thank you for listening. See you next week. Bye-bye.

Well, good day. Welcome to a very sunny afternoon over in the West Midlands. Welcome to the Stella Jazz Funk Groove Show. Huge thank you goes out to Bert Urges for the last 2 hours of Soul Vibrations. You're now locked into me, the Mex, with my Stella Grooves for the next 2 hours. First track was from 1980, featuring the Jones Girls, Gene Kahn, Dorothy Asby, Gary Bart, Pauline Da Costa, and above all, Norman Connors. Take it from the Take It to the Limit album, I Don't Need Nobody Else. This is 1979, Wilton Felder, Styx Hooper, otherwise known as the Crusaders.

Taken from the Street Life album. That's a lovely sound of Carnival of the Night. Yep, been spending most of my evenings watching the football. Very interesting. And some cricket. And in the daytime, taking in some of these lovely, lovely warm climates we've been receiving. Which leads me to this next track. Herbie Hancock, taken from the Sunlight album. Great track, title track, Sunlight. Good afternoon, Switzerland. Goes out to Mr. Marcus Rotterman. And close to home, Dave Brown and Sharon Brown over there in Oldbury. Herbie Hancock, 1978.

Yep, definitely. Noel Means Yes, 1978. Herbie Hancock, taken from the Sunlight album. Good afternoon. Over in Leamington Spa goes out to Robin Dorling. Great to have your ears. Who else we got? Oh, yeah, Aisha Maxi Mills. Good day to you. Yep, the sun is definitely shining today. And it's you can handle the temperature, let's just say that, shall I? Back to 2009 with this one, a Spiritual South remix, taken from the Wave album by Alex Malheros. His take on Bobby Humphries' Una Estar.

Yep, jazz funk in all its shades, all its decades. Can you guess who that was? Well, before that, we had Alex Malheiros, Uno Esta, 2009, that was a Spiritual South remix, and in the background, fading out, the Fatback Band, all the way from 1972, taken from the album Let's Do It Again, that's Going to See My Baby. Yes, we have sunshine today. Good afternoon in London, goes out to Mr. Tex James. Bristol, we got Mr. Clive Palmer. Over in the Shires, we got Mr. Andy Uten. And on the turntables, we got Diplomats of Soul. Their take on Sweet Power.

Diplomats of Soul there with a retake of the James Mason classic Sweet Power 2015. Good afternoon over in, I think it's Acox Green. Goes out to Sharon Brown and all the family. Great to have your ears on this fine sunny day. Some vinyl today. Classic Leroy Burgess, 1983 on a Soul 12 inch. Absolutely love this track, I do. Heartbreaker.

Good afternoon up there in the northwest. Goes out to Mr. Dave Miller. Welcome back to the UK, sir. I think you'll find the weather is absolutely gorgeous. Well, anyway, I played a touch on Bobby Humphrey earlier by Alex Maleros. It'd be remiss of me not to play Bobby Humphrey, 1979, from the album The Good Life, the title track.

Perfect. Good afternoon, that's John and Jude Oakey over there in Nottingham. Also, Mr. Simon Barnett. Good afternoon, guys. And in Birmingham, we've got Mr. Malcolm Stretch Patrick. Good afternoon, all.

Yep, Bobby Humphrey there, speaking of the good life, the good life. Anyway, some news. Our event, which is planned for the 26th down there in Digbeth in Birmingham, titled Stellar Grooves At. 2 weeks into the sales, it's fully booked, or it is about to be fully booked. So guess what? Tickets are in very, very, very short supply. So I suggest you don't daddle. I'll tell you what I'll do. I'm going to play three tracks on the lead up to this week's break. If you can, someone can text me or even message me which the other two artists are out of the three who always constantly appear on the Stellar Jazz Funk Groove Show. Guess what? I'll reserve you a ticket. How's that? Anyway, the three R's. First one is going to be Ramsey Lewis. Taken from his Love Notes album, 1977. The classic Spring Eye. You've got about 4 minutes to text me or message me what the other two R's are. That's all I'm going to say. Ramsey Lewis, Spring Eye.

0: afternoon down south goes out to Mr. Alan Mattingly. Great to have your ears, sir. And close to home in the West Midlands, we've got Mr. Geordie Rapoli's this Sunday. Don't forget, I'll give you some more information about that shortly. Anyway, that was your three R's. I'm going to work my way backwards. No one got it. I'm going to have to give the tickets to the woman who've been chatting up down at Asda, I suppose. Anyway, working backwards, we've got Roy Ayres' Ubiquity. That was a great track. It's So Sweet, 1973, from his Virgo Red album. Before that, we had Ronnie Laws' Nothing About Nothing, 1977, vinyl taken from the Friends and Strangers album. And before that, Ramsey Lewis' Spring Eye, 1977. No one got the three R's. I thought you guys were really, really knowledgeable. Anyway, that tells me. See you guys after a short break.
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0: Welcome back. Welcome to 1982. Life on the Wire's album, Morrissey Mullen, Brazil Nut.

two absolute classics there, starting off our jazz dance session. It's not going to be too jazzy this week, I trust me. Started off with Morrison Mullen, Brazil, 1982, Life on the Wire. And you've just heard a fantastic track taken from his Midnight Lady album. That was Boy Cantindig, Whatever Happened to the Love, 1978. I think I will send that out to Mr. Alan Mattingly. I know you guys got the three R's, but you must have thought it's too far to come. But like I say, I'm just going to give the ticket to the cleaner who I've been chatting up down Asda. And I think there's one at Aldi as well. So yeah, I'll have to go and see, check that one out. Anyway, like I said, not too jazzy this week. Last track, 1978. This gorgeous track is 1978. Stan Strickland on tenor sax. Oh, and some lovely vocals. Webster Lewis, Ida Way.

Excellent. On our Arista GRP record label, that was David Valentin, taken from his album Pied Piper Sambiando, 1981. And before that, a track that always, always seems to remind me of lockdown, Webster Lewis, fantastic track, 1978, Either Way. Good morning over there in New York, because that's a Mr. Orville Douglas. Great to have your ears, fella. Let's get some jazz vocals now, courtesy of Flora Purim. Just locked on, you're locked on to the Stellar Jazz Funk Groove Show, jazz funk in all its shades. And this is the time of day where we normally get things a bit jazzier. Last track was 1981, this is 1978, Flora Purim, What Can I Say?

1977 there, Sergio Mendes, and on a football theme, that was taken from the Pelé original soundtrack album. That was a lovely track called Amor e Aggresso, in other words, translated, Love and Aggression, which just about sums up football perfectly, doesn't it? 1977. Before that, two tracks from 1978, Paz Live at Chichester, and that was AC/DC, and before that, Flora Purim, What Can I Say? That's What She Said was the album, also featuring George Duke, along with, who else we had, Joel Henderson, Ndugu Chancellor, and Ernie Watts. Absolutely fantastic track, that one. Talking about fantastic tracks, Lon Liston Smith. I do absolutely love this track. Donald Smith on vocals, taken from the Cosmic Funk album. Lon Liston Smith and the Cosmic Echoes, Beautiful Woman, all the way from 1974.

That's how we do it on the Stella Jazz Funk Groove Show, all the way from 1974, London to Smith and Cosmic Epos, Beautiful Woman, quickly followed by 2025, Stroke 26, a lovely track this. Italian jazz saxophonist Emmanuel Sisi, taken from his Russian album, Pharaoh's Message, 2025. You need to look out for a Joel Klausel Sacred Rhythm remix of this track. Oh, wow. Bit too long to play on the Stella Jazz Funk Groove Show. Nearly 16 minutes long.

Speaking of Pharaoh's message, how about this one, Pharaoh Sanders, 1978. Featuring the vocals of Phyllis Iman, you'll find this on Love Will Find a Way. Everything I Have Is Good.

Well, I guess that concludes another Stiller Jazz Funk Groove show for another week. Jeremy Castle at the top of the hour.

out to Pharoah Sanders into another John Clemmer track. It seems to resonate with me of late. This is from 1976. Barefoot Ballet is album, Forest Child. Have a good week, guys, and I will see you hopefully same time, same place next week. 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
0: Good afternoon and welcome to the new City Soul Show with me, Jez Kelsall, here on JFSR.co. Hope you're having a great Thursday and looking forward to the weekend, as we always do. Let me just say many thanks to Clive Smith for the last couple of hours of superb jazz, funk, lots of jazz. If that's your thing, then you should check out Clive Smith here with his Stellar Jazz Funk Show every Thursday, 2 till 4. So how you doing? Have you had a good week? I know I've had a great week. And it's nice that things have cooled down just a little bit. Last week I was DJing in the heat wave. It was so hot.
1: Just for you.
0: But now here in Bristol in the UK, it is about 22 degrees and sunny, so very, very comfortable. In the background there is TJ Swan and Company with Dave Lee and a track called Get Fly in brackets Uptown Lowdown Mix. Sounding good, yeah? Yeah, it's a good start to this afternoon show. And kicking things off, we have James Brown with Amp Fiddler and Who Do You Think You Are? This is Jazz Funk Soul Radio.

Just getting a little bit funky there from Corrado Aluni and Anytime. Jess Kelsall here, live in the mix, coming to you straight out of Bristol in the UK. It's Thursday, it's the 2nd of July. Can you believe it? We're in July already. Where has the start of this year gone? So I'm live in the mix, as I am every Thursday, 4 till 6, bringing you the very best in soulful, funky, vocal, jazzy, deep, and of course, some disco house. Now for this week's show, I've decided, because we are in July and halfway through the year, that I would just play some of my favourite tracks which I have purchased so far this year. So everything that you hear on this afternoon show is a recent purchase from myself, although some of the tracks are a little bit older than the last couple of years, but mainly we're talking about recent tracks, and hopefully you'll enjoy all these too, here on Jazz Funk Soul Radio.

The wonderful Mark Evans with DJ Spen and Jihad Mohammed. What a trio there with a track called Back to Your Place. It's now 20 past four here in the UK. Let me say thank you very much for tuning in. The show is well and truly underway. And you know that you can get in touch. You can do that via our Facebook group, which is JFSR Soul Family in brackets Jazz Funk Soul Radio. 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Leave a comment, I'll always come back to you and give you a mention on the show. 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So let me just quickly say hi to Karen, to Tex James, to Errol, Christiana and Lisa. And also to Paul for letting me know that you've tuned in. And I think some of you are enjoying the tracks that I've played so far, but there's still plenty of great tunes to come between now and 6 o'clock here on Jazz Funk

Now this is a little bit of a different version, but sounding oh so good. Who remembers Southern Freeze by Freeze? It came out in 1981. And I was DJing back in the day when that came out. I had it twice on two different 12-inch singles, used to mix them together. And this went on for ages and ages and ages. Such great memories. And I was so young. Now this version is by Groove Assassin and Tacita Damore. Of course it's called Southern Freeze. You're listening to Jez Kelso live in the mix here every Thursday afternoon. Now you might not know this, but I do run to a timetable every week to make sure I get all my tracks in, and I'm running a little bit behind just because I'm having a blast, and I hope you are too, here on Jazz Funk Soul Radio.

Brown there with Delucas and a track called Stand Up, came out on Groove Culture Records, came out in March of this year. Well, I say hi to all the overseas listeners. Great to know that you're there and thank you for your support. It is greatly appreciated. Special mention to Chucky Brown over there in the United States. I know you listen nearly every week and your comments are greatly appreciated. Also, I want to say hi to Christiana and Marcus, who always listen in from Switzerland. And to everyone else who's outside of the UK, thanks for tuning in. And this show gets repeated every Friday, 4 till 6 in the morning. That's 4 till 6 a.m. Just if you want to catch up at a more suitable time.

More than welcome. It's great to have you with us. You're listening to the New City Soul Show with me, Jess Kelsall, here 4 till 6 every Thursday afternoon. This is very much what we like to do on a Thursday afternoon. We like to have a bit of a house party where everyone is welcome, and I mean everyone, as we play various types of house music, soulful house, vocal, jazzy, deep disco, etc. This is the one and only Jazz Funk Soul Radio.

just coming up to 5 to 5 here in the UK. Just been listening to Loop Eno and a track called Always a Chance. Came out on Boogie Brunch Records in April of this year. And before that, we had someone called Lego, or a group called Lego, and a track called Jazz Morphosis. Hope you enjoyed that one. It's always nice to have a little bit of jazzy house here on a Thursday afternoon. So I hope you're enjoying the World Cup. It's really, really getting underway now as we get into the knockout stages. I did watch the England game last night. Very, very disappointing. And Mexico up next. Well, I'm sure the boys will be coming straight back home, unfortunately. But I hope your team is still in and doing well, and you're enjoying this spectacle of what is known as the World Cup.

Sudan this afternoon from Jihad Mohammed, this time with Merlin Bob, and a track called Life Will Be, and in brackets, Shelter X Bang the Drum Remix. Good version, sounding ever so good. Can't believe that we've done an hour of this afternoon show. Time does fly when you're having fun. Hope you are enjoying the show so far. Stick with me right the way through to 6 o'clock, and then Brian Power takes over. Still to come, though, we have DJ Fudge, Uptown Funk, Oliver Knight. We have DJ Disciple, Dawn Torman. Looking forward to that one. Birdie and Jay Caruso. So whatever you do, stay with me, and we'll keep the tunes coming right the way through to 6 here on Jazz Funk Soul Radio.

It's Thursday, the 2nd of July. You're listening to Jez Kelso live in the mix, coming to you straight out of Bristol in the UK. And I must admit, I am living my best life. The sun is shining. It's nice and warm, about 22 degrees. And I'm playing the music which I love, and I hope you are enjoying it too. Just been listening to Pat Perdue with Kaylee Gibson and a track called Worthy. Up next, we have a little bit of Uptown Funk coming your way.

Always good to have a little bit of deep house on a Thursday afternoon here on Jazz Funk Soul Radio. That was the Nomadics with Fritz Wet Ink. It's a track called Better Man. Now don't forget that you can listen to Jazz Funk Soul Radio on your phone, tablet, laptop, smart TV and smart speaker. For your smart speaker, you just need to say play Jazz Funk Soul Radio and we should come through loud and clear.

It's now 25 past five here in the UK. We're going to keep going right the way through to 6 o'clock, of course. A track called Come With Me by DJ Irv. That's E-R-V. Probably pronounced that wrong, but hey. And before that, we had Show You The Way, DJ Fudge and Kiko Navarro. Now, let me quickly get a couple of plugs in. I'm playing live back at Orbar One in Bath. I must be doing something right, as I've been playing there for about the last 2.5 years. So that's this Saturday, All Bar One in Bath. It is free entry. I'll be there 8 till 12. And then I'm also back there on the 18th and the 25th of July. And then on the 26th of July, I'm at the Observatory in Clifton, Bristol, along with Paul Alexander for Terry's Soul. That's the 26th of July, the Clifton Observatory, overlooking the suspension bridge. What a beautiful venue that is. So hopefully we'll see you there. Check out the Terry Soul website for more details.

No mention of Bristol there, then. Yeah, Bristol, work it out. New City Soul with me, Jez Kelsall. Just been listening to DJ Disciple with Dawn Tallman, NWN, and Work It Out. Before that, we had Oliver Knight with Let It Go, so two deep house tracks in a row. Now, I know you like your dance music, so why don't you check out DJ Onks here on Jazz Funk Soul Radio every Saturday, 12 till 4, with his Dance Edition show. Yes, that's right, 4 hours of non-stop dance music every Saturday from midday till 4 in the afternoon with DJ Onks. Worth checking out. 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

DJ Fudge and Birdie, otherwise known as Dave Lee, and a track called Sweet Love. And before that we had Good Disco with Do You Love What You Feel? Nice little remix. Coming on at 6 o'clock, we have the one and only Brian Power, so whatever you do, stay with us. Coming up is another track which I'm sure you're going to know as soon as it gets going. You're listening to JFSR, the home of jazz, funk, soul, and of course, everything house.

As you know, coming up straight after me, we have Brian Power with his Soul Sound Out show. He's followed at 8 o'clock by Mark Chappell with the A to Z of Soul. And then from 10 o'clock till midnight, it's Peter Piper, the Funky Soulster, with his Vinyl Groove show. So there really is no need to go anywhere else. There we have the DJ Lawyer with Can You Handle It. Up next, we have a bit of a Bob Marley feel, something very different. Hopefully you're going to like this. Haven't played it on the show before, so a first time play. So hopefully you're going to enjoy this next track here on Jazz Funk Soul Radio.

Kay Alexi Shelby there, and a great track called Rise. A very long track, still 4 minutes to go, so I can't squeeze it all in, but I'm sure I'll be playing this again in the next few weeks. Up next, it's Brian Power, so as I say, please stay with us. I want to say thank you very much for tuning in. Your support is always greatly appreciated. I hope you've enjoyed the musical journey that we've all been on, and if you have, then please spread the word and spread the love. We'll do it all again next week, as we do every Thursday, 4 till 6. Enjoy the rest of your Thursday, enjoy your weekend, and if you're going out, then have a good time, but be careful, we want to get you back here next week. As for me, I'm off to Portugal on Monday. I'll be getting brown in the sunshine, looking forward to that. I'll get the show posted onto Mixcloud without all the waffle and any jingles, etc. Sorry about last week's recording. It was a little late, and he didn't have the waffle on just due to a technical error last week. But you'll be able to listen back on Mixcloud.com or download the Mixcloud app from the next couple of days. I'm going to leave you with a track called Under a Groove, so I'm sure you can guess what remix this one is going to be. Once again, thank you. Your support is always greatly appreciated. It leaves me, Jess Kelsall, just to say bye for now.

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Well, good evening, good evening, good evening. Welcome along to the Soul Sound Out. Let me start off the show by saying a big, big, big thank you to Jez Kelsall there for the last 2 hours of superb New City Soul. Thank you, sir. Loving the show. Well, what have we got in my show? Well, we've got the new stuff, we've got the old stuff. We've got the Power Pair, and this week it's from a diva, everybody's favourite guest of the year, and a kind of a special feature. I just got a little bit, just a little bit of Philly. And rounding off the show with the Track Source Chart Toppers Mix and Match, and it's a Soul Funk Disco one today. So that's what we got. Not a lot, but we'll get it in 2 hours, just about. Are you ready? Let's do it.

Hyena, the Rattlesnake, and the Ant. That was from 2020. So this is the Soul Sound Out right here on your JFSR. Music from back then, along with some brand new releases. So join me now on the old Facebook page. Say hello, what you doing, what you up to. As has Tex James. Hello, mate, how you doing? Yvonne Gabriel. She's with John and flying home from Murcia Airport. Just come back. Or coming back. I know the feeling just coming back from holiday. Oh. And a big, big shout out to Shelley Joseph. Hello, Shelley. And Ray Kellen. Everybody's doing well and all sparking. Well, I've seemed to have lost my jingles. Where did I put them? Where are they? I put them down for 5 minutes and that's it, they're gone. So you're just going to have to be jingle-less this week until I find out what has actually gone wrong. But until then, let's go into the power pair.

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0: It's your power pair.
1: When you meet somebody in that bed and run.
0: For this Thursday evening. And it's the 2nd of July. July already.
1: Because the one you gave away will be the only one.
0: And apparently it's going to be another hot weekend. So this is the Diva, starting off with Respect from 1988. That was from her debut album, A Diva. And it's a cover of Otis Redding's 1965 hit. Got to number 17 in the UK. This one, It Should Have Been Me, from 1991. That's the Touchdown Mix. AKA Patricia Daniels, born in Paterson, New Jersey. Signing for the UK label Cool Tempo. And a big, big shout out to Mr. Moran. Hello, Paul. How you doing, mate? So I'm jingleless, apparently. So I feel naked. Right, this is the time where we do all the brand new stuff.

There you go, the brand new one from Lucas Seto. Ghetto Kind of Love. That was released on the 16th of last month. Raised

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And I've also got the bad memory.

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1: You see, even now, the terror is welling up inside you.

Mark Staggers. And that's his version of I'll Be Around, released on the 7th of this month. That's the radio edit. That means it's quite short. From Washington, D.C., an R&B singer releasing his debut album, Then and Now, in 2009. And he has developed his unique style from gospel and is influenced by Luther Vandross and Will Downing. So we're into the new stuff right here on the Soul Sound Out.

very blustering where they are up north. But hey, it's going to get better, isn't it? We've got good weather coming again. Not too hot this time. That'll do nicely. And a big, big shout out to Marcus Rotman, who'll be tuned in via Mixcloud this week. So I'm talking in the future. Ooh, scary.

featuring Tanya Michelle Smith. Embrace Me Right Now, released on the 19th of last month. And that's the Dr. Packer dub mix. I played another version from this timeless group, I should call them. So many, many, many thanks to the Disco King, Ray Caviano, for sending this one along to me. Thank you, sir. So you tuned in to the Soul Sound Out with me, BP. We've only just started. We've got plenty more great music to come. I want to change the tempo up a bit. A little bit of Latin.

Cacio Bossa featuring Ryuzi Su. And that's a track called Golden Dream. And that was released on the 3rd of this month, i.e. tomorrow. The vocals there from Korean singer Ryuzi Su. Thanks a lot to Piero Lombardo for sending this one along to me. Love a bit of Lane. And I'll squeeze in a quick announcement. Friday the 17th of July, Soulies is doing it again. Another Soul Night at Club 31. That's in the High Street, Stevenage. And this time around, I'm going to be joined with Richie T. Tickets for that are just £5. And they're available direct from the club. Or you can go

That's from his brand new album. That's called Letter I Never Sent Home. Released on the 16th of May. Soul Hill, aka Kemi White. He's from the city of Temkin in Algeria. I think I'm pronouncing that right.

0: That's AP Connection featuring Nate Williams. And this is from the album Keep This Star Burning. This is the title track, released on the 19th of June. AP Connection is an auto-produced French funk music duo from Reims in North France. 2012, aka Antoine Perez and Pierre Bonnet, or Bonnet. And they are influenced by 70s and 80s funk and disco music. Well, you can definitely hear that here, can't you? The old Tom Tom going. So a big shout out to Her Majesty Jane Stacey. Hello, Jane. How are your doings? Right, that's the new stuff. And now, as promised, it's not really a special feature, but I decided to fill up the gap, as it were, with some Philly stuff. 70s, you know how I like the 70s, and I know how you like the 70s too, so I thought, you know what, let's do it. And guess what I got? Yeah, you got it. I got my jingles back.
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0: Oh, it's better now. I was feeling all exposed.

0: Melvin and the Blue Notes. A little bit of Bad Luck. That's from 1975. Founded in the mid-50s. That's the Charlemagne's by Harold. And their most famous member was Teddy Pendergrass, who played the drums. There he is. Not bad, is it?
1: Well,
0: Out there. Oh, yeah.

So you're tuned at the Soul Sound Out with me, BP, looking after you till 8 o'clock this evening. I was out of state. At the moment, we're kind of doing a special feature, a little bit of Philly to fill in the time. A Philly filling. So from Harold's, we're going to go to these three delightful ladies.

3 degrees. When will I see you again? 1974. 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And over the years, 15 women have been part of the trio. Currently Valerie Holiday since 1967, Helen Scott since 76, and Freddie Paul since 2011. And they were particularly successful in the UK with 13 top 50.

out to John Gabriel. He has an inquiry. He wants to know if he can wear his Speedos on the home flight. And I think that's okay, as long as the S in Speedo is absolutely on site. If the S is missing, mate, then that's a definite no-no. And we're speaking Spanish to each other at the moment. So, buenas noches.

0: Gene Kahn, If You Wanna Go Back. Tough. Shut. 1976, aka Sarah Jean Perkins. And she's a jazz and pop singer from Atlanta, Georgia. And she has 5-octave vocal range. That's more than Minnie Riperton. Started her career with her then husband Doug Kahn for Black Jazz Records. So catch all the best music played right here on your Jazz Funk Soul Radio. We do it 7 days a week. So join me now on the old Facebook page, because we're going to be back in just a minute with everybody's favourite Guess the Year.
1: 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We are jfsr.co.co.co.co.
2: Here are the clues, but what is the year?

Leroy Hudson. Lucky fellow. Lucky. So in this year, Hatton Cross Tube Station is opened, completing the first phase of the Piccadilly line to Heathrow. Inflation reaches 24.2%, the second highest level since 1750. That's about 10 to 6. And also in this year, the National Railway Museum is opened in York. If you haven't been, go, it's great. Flying Scotsman and everything.

Johnny Laws, Always There. And preceding that one, Gregory Isaacs, Easy, Take It Easy. So in this year, Queen released Bohemian Rhapsody. The first public performance by the Sex Pistols takes place. And International Women's Year is launched in Britain by Princess Alexandra and Barbara Castle. You're getting the answers right.

you got to do is PM me, DM me, whatever in me, those four little numbers of the year that you think it is. So like I say, easy peasy, lemon squeezy.

So in this year, a steel roller coaster Space Mountain in the Magic Kingdom opens at Walt Disney World in Florida, becoming the park's most popular attraction into the 21st century. Never been on it. Very scary. It's very dark. Margaret Thatcher defeats Edward Heath for the leadership of the Tory party. And Aston Villa win the Football League Cup at Wembley, beating Norwich City 1-0 in the final. So yeah, that one for the football fans. You're getting it right. So those are the clues. You know what to do. Go on, give me some.

JoJo's I Love Music. Before that, the Fatback Band, Yum Yum, Gimme Some. You want some, eh? So in this year, Monty Python and the Holy Grail is released in the UK. The Vietnam War ends with the fall of Saigon. The United Kingdom votes yes in a referendum to stay in the European Community. And Richard Bingham, aka Lord Lucan, disappears after being found guilty of the murder of nanny Sandra Rivets. Those are the clues. Nearly everybody's got it right. And when I say nearly everybody... you know who hasn't got it right.

That's Grover Washington Jr., Mr. Magic. A few more clues before I tell you what it is. Films in this year: Jaws, One Flew Over the Cuckoo's Nest, Shampoo, Return of the Pink Panther, and Tommy. Formula One fans, the Silverstone Grand Prix winner was Emerson Fittipaldi, and the overall championship was won by Niki Lauda.

is hubby John. But he does say, he may not get it right, he says, but he's a thoroughly nice chap. And they're caught in the airport for another couple of hours yet. Oh, no. Worse when you're going home, isn't it? I mean, going out.

if you're guessing the year to be 1975, then well done to you, because it was indeed. So this is the Soul Sound Out right here on your JFSR. So this is the bit now where you tune in and you break the knob off. Keep it locked. I want to see you on the other side where I'm going to be playing the Track Source Chart Toppers Mix and Match. And like I say, this week it's a Soul Funk Disco one.

Well, that was Jay Garossa and Shining, released on the 12th of last month. That was the extended mix. Preceding that one was Nico De Andrea. Start that again. Nico De Andrea and Arch Times Serone. Track called Gimme Love, released on the 19th of last month. That was also the extended mix. And preceding that one, Hamilton Bohannon, of course. Let's Start the Dance, released on the 12th of last month, and was the Joe T. Vanelli Classic Mix. You can't go wrong with that track. It is an absolute blinder. So don't forget, coming up next, we've got Mark Chappell giving you the A to Z of soul, and that's followed at 10 p.m. by the Funky Soulster, the Final Groove Show.

This is Memmi P. Higher than before. Higher, higher. Good game. That's released on the 19th of June as the club extended mix. Preceding this one was Mark Lower. Lower. And Derek McKenzie. I didn't do it on purpose. Derek McKenzie and Serena Vaughan. A track called Eyes Across the Room, released on the 3rd of this month, tomorrow. And that was the extended mix.

over again. Thank you so much for tuning in. So this was the Soul Sound Out with me, BP. I'll see you all next week. I'm going to leave you this one. You can do it black or you can do it white. It's Mike T. With me, it's all right. Do it any way you wanna. Released on the 12th of last month. For real, you can do it for fun. And it's a Dave lovely jazz funk revival mix, which I ruined. Ruined! Running out of time. So that's it. I'm done. I'm out of here.

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Take it easy, everybody. Bye-bye.

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Yes, indeed. Welcome to Genesonic Soul Radio. This is yours truly, Craig Royal. Take you through to 2 o'clock UK time. Your company is most welcome. My thanks to the morning crew as usual, guys. Thank you. That's the sound of the one and only Jimmy McGriff, if you weren't realisable who he is, along with Hank Crawford and Eddie Daniels from the Outside Looking In album from 1978. Welcome.

Just a little bit different there from Hilton Felder. Hilton Felton. And A Man for All Reasons from the album. The Light of Mankind, the title of the track.

Yes, I'm sure you recognise that one. Give a shout out to Jan and Juleki. Welcome, ladies from Nottingham. Not forgetting Dave Lambert, Kevin Parkinson. Welcome, Kevin. And don't forget to join them at the, if you're in the Bury St Edmunds this weekend on the 4th of July. He's got something going on, jazz therapy. So get yourself down there. You'll find the details on Facebook. Give a shout out to Mark Dark, Mark, Sean, Sean M, Colin, Joanna, Dave, Kevin, Robert, Dave and Brian Lee. And happy birthday to Andy Chinnery this week. Give a shout out to Ivan Thomas, and not forgetting Patrick M, Tony Mills, Kevin Theobald and Colleen. Welcome, Kev. Dave Neal, Colin Totley, Adam Colton and Tina Rossman. Welcome to Jazz Song Soul Radio.

is a common denominator. By a common denominator, I mean no matter what language you speak, you can understand what I mean. Like, for instance, if you ever had a grandmother like I had mine, when she didn't feel too good,

But when you think of the fact that the most prosperous government in the world sends $100 billion up in the air to bring back some rocks,

Yes, it's blistering along on a Friday, isn't it? Oh, that's Peg, Mike Mandel. That's dedicated to Kenny Rudder.

nice one there from Shirley Scott. Yes, another one from the Kachu Vaults. Thank you for that one, Paul.

Yes, indeed. Blow Me Up. Sound of Sun from the album Sun Power. Capitol Records from 1976. Light Me Up. That's what we aim to do every Friday between the hours of 12 and 2. Warming you up for the weekend here on Jazz Funk Soul Radio. You recognise this. We're changing the times.

Taking forward to 2004, this from Changing Times, and the album Joy and Pain from 1979. It was remastered in 2004. The Joy and Pain album. What an album. Game changer at the time. Likewise for this one.

Just Big Brains, great memories there from the one and only Dennis Coffey. Boogie Magic. Let's get out to anybody who's going to the Soul Therapy at the Priory Hotel this weekend at Bury St Edmunds. That's Saturday the 4th. That's an IP32 6EH. There's still a few tickets left, so go and join Kev Parkinson for Soul Weekend, the Classics. That's the 4th of July on the 7th, between 7:30 and 12. So if you're in the area, just get down there and have a bit of a boogie. And also, I'm going to play this one for the Red Lion Sound Brigade. Normally, get boogie in on a Wednesday night now at 640 High Road, Leytonstone, E1138A. Class will start between 8 and 9, and social dancing between 9 and 11. Join Kerry and Gary and Pam, and join in loads of fun there. This is for you, Pam.

Wow. That's dedicated to the Red Lion Salsa crew. That's 640 High Road, Leytonstone, E113AA. Don't forget, the beginner classes start between 8 and 9. Social dancing between 9 and 11. Join Gary and Pam. That's on a Wednesday now. Play this one for Bruce Hornpike, Patrick, not again, Julie, Bob and Lindsay, Steve Smith and Simone Makucha, Elaine Singleton, welcome Elaine, Ray Andrew, Owen, Becky T, Kenny and Michael,

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1: Yeah.
0: How would you say P-O-T-E-N-T-I-A-L?
1: Potential.
0: Wait a minute, what happened to the P, baby? All right.

I should imagine what you'll be doing this weekend. Doing a bit of dancing. Brass Construction, 1975. Arista Records, United Arts, I should say. From the album Brass Construction. So many memories went by in that.

Nice to hear this on Friday. That's the one on the Cameo. Sure you recognise Rigor Mortis. Play this one for the Soulful Sunday Brigade. Bruce Hall Pike. Not forgetting Mandy and Jerry.

Recreating memories is it. Stood the test of time, they're Young and Company. You know it. As always, thank you for your company today. Keep it locked here on Jazz Funk Soul Radio. This is yours truly, Craig Ross, and thank you very much and have a great weekend. Whatever you're up to, enjoy yourselves. Keep it locked here. Any of our shows are on Mixcloud, so just go in Mixcloud afterwards and you'll find our shows posted. Thank you. Enjoy yourselves this weekend.

0: That's the part for me anyway.
1: This is going to be a start to finisher. You want, if people go, when this come out, you're going to listen to everything, every single word, and everybody's going to know when you get to the first show, after this drop, they're going to be singing right along and feeling every word.
0: I'm excited for it.
1: I'm excited for it for you.
0: It's going to be good to see my

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How we doing? Oh, that sunshine is still pounding out there. It's lovely. It really is.

Yeah, taken from Songs in the Key of Life. That is Sir Duke and Stevie Wonder starting the show. Yeah, how are you? I do hope you are well. Oh, we just about got through that game, didn't we, the other night? And we've got Sunday to come. Mind you, the pubs are still open till 5 o'clock in the morning, so that will help it. All right, whatever you're doing, if you're on your way home, make sure you get home safely. If you're already home, just pour that first one, because right now it is the weekend.

So how are you really doing? How's the week been? I do hope it's been okay. For those of you that have been working from home, that can't be bad, can it?

A little bit about the show. We're going to have a little bit of these first sort of half an hour. Then we'll have a little bit of reggae. Got all the usual features. We got mix and match around about a five for 5 o'clock. And of course, we'll do Soul in the Corner. And I will do a guilty pleasure as well. My fellow DJ, Mr. Bob Robertson, always calls them non-guilty pleasures. Because we're not guilty for playing them.

So, yeah, also we'll have a nice little dabble into the soul retro box. Nice little bit of reggae as well to bring us along into the weekend. And, yeah, all I need you to do really is just sit back and enjoy, okay?

there, you can hear Luther in there. That's Change. And in fact, that was the B-side to Searching, and that the Glow of Love. And I think the Glow of Love got played more.

Big up to my kids as well, to Sparky and Nathan, my lads. And big up to all of my grandchildren, including Lorette and the kids. And big up to all the Atkinson crew as well, to Pat, Jackie, Rob, Kerry, and all of the crew.

back to love. Big up to all the Zone 12 massive, to Georgie Porgy and to Pat the Rat, the absolute ratus. He knows who he is. Big up to all of my Reading crew as well, to Sandra, Yvonne, Sarita, and to Sorail and all of the Reading crew. Okay, what we do, we play stuff that you know, and we also try and educate you with stuff that you don't know, stuff that might have fell through the net a little bit. But take a listen to this. I used to love this back in the day. This is called You're the One. Katie Kissoon.

0: Whether it's raining or the sun is shining, we've got the perfect music for any weather. 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
1: Yeah, jfsr.co.uk. Can't beat it. Okay, yeah, the other side of that was I'll Do My Best. That was the Ritchie Family. What a tune that was. Okay, yeah, big up to all the Manchester crew, Judy and Philip. Big up to Sonia, Frank, Floyd, Rodney and Lorraine. Yes, Sonia, I hope things are going okay. Big up to Linda and to Trevor. How you doing, guys? Hope you are well. And big up to my sis, Julia, and Pamela. Big up to Michael as well up there as well, my cousin. Also, big up to all the Huddersfield Massive as well, to Mikey and Shazza. Mikey, I just spoke to you, man. Lovely to speak to you. And big up to our cousin, Ozzy, as well. Ozzy, I hope you are well, my friend. And who else have we got? Big up to Jeff as well and to Plumber. Okay, it's going to be my first delve into the reggae box this evening.

two in a row from the Reggae Stable. Started If You See Me Cry. That was Beris Hammond alongside Marcia Griffiths. And this is Getting Cozy from the In Crowd. Big up to all the Spencer crew, Terry, Andrew, Bernie, Jerome, all of the Spencer crew. Big up to Donella, Jimmy, and of course the wonderful, wonderful Latoya. Big up to Linville. How you doing, my friend? Lucy and to Brenda. And big up to Marvin, Donyell, and the kids. I hope you are well. I understand, Jordan, you are in China. So, yes, yeah, maybe we could meet up one time when you've come there for some work experience. And big up to Blacks and to Kevron. And a very special hi to my very, very good friend up there in Maxi, fellow presenter Mr. Bob Robertson and his good lady Helen. Yeah, Bob does a show on a Tuesday, Soul Sunrise. It's a bit early. It's on at 8 o'clock. 8 o'clock in the morning, 8 till 10, but it's a very, very good show. If you do miss it, you have the chance to go up and upload it on Mixcloud. So yeah, very, very good show. And Bob, yeah, I know it will be wonderful tomorrow, and I'm really, really sorry that I just can't make it this year.

It's such a happy song, isn't it? I love it. Lovely day, Bill Withers. It really gives you, puts you in that mood, doesn't it? It gives you that little bit of an uplift. I love that tune. Okay, who have we got here? Shout outs go out to all of the Oldham crew, to Faye, Terry and all the crew. And big up to my very good friend, Mr. DJ Black Magic, Mr. Derek Myton and his good lady Hannah, and of all the kids as well. I hope you guys are well. And big up to a little cave on. And big up to my good, very, very good friend and fellow Monday night crew, Mr. Gary Raven. Okay, yeah, a few more, I think, before mixing match.

Yeah. I bet you forgot that one, didn't you? Don't knock it till you try it, Bobby Nunn. Oh, that was a big kicker as well. Okay, I think what we'll do, I'll bring it down with a little bit of this, and we'll do mix and match right after this. So you have been prior warned of making sure that those drinking vessels, whatever you drink out of, and whatever your favourite tipple is, that you get them now, okay? Mix and match coming up right after this. I'm going to take it down with a little bit of Sade.

really cannot put a price on her contribution to the music world. Sade, wonderful track. Your Love Is King, and what a wonderful artist. Okay, taking me nicely into Mix and Match. So I do hope that you've got your favourite tipples, whether you've got your vodka and oranges, your vodka and lemonades. It could be a vodka and tonic. It could be a gin and tonic, a G&T. It could be one of those fancy gins. It could be a brandy, a Hennessy, or even a lovely Remy Martin. Whatever your favourite tipple is, you need to get it now. I'll give you a little while longer. Who have we got? We've got all of my London Massive. Big up Dwayne, Ryan and to Joel. Big up to Verna and Gransfield as well. Big up to all my great nephews and all my great nieces. I know you are all well. And special happy birthday goes out to Courtney Chan. I know you had a wonderful, wonderful time. Big up to Dee and to Hyacinth. And big up to all of the Dash crew as well, to Judy, Colin, Biggie, and to Mags. Big up to Andrea as well, up there in the capital, and Joyce, and Junie, and a very, very special hi to my very good friend, Mr. Colin Cross. And big up to all my Domino's crew as well. You know who you are. And yeah, I'll be seeing some of you maybe over the weekend. Okay, yes. Mix and Match. So for those of you who are new to Mix and Match, what we do is we take a track and we play its alternative. It's normally a soul for a reggae. We know sometimes we do a pop for a soul, or a soul for a soul. We've even known to do a reggae for a reggae. We play a track and we play its alternative. It's four tracks back to back. And yeah, it's just a nice time to relax. So make sure that you've got your favourite tipples, whatever your favourite tipple is. It could be just a latte or a cappuccino or even a mocha, even just a glass of water, just an orange juice, a pineapple juice. Whatever your favourite tipple is, you need to get it now. You need to have it in your hand. You need to be in your favourite space, wherever that may be, in the conservatory, out in the garden, wherever your favourite space is, laid across the bed, on the sofa, wherever it may be. You need to have your favourite tipple in your hand. You need to close those eyes, and we will do Mix and Match.

Well, I don't think you can get a better mix and match than this week. We started with the man himself, Mr. Frankie Beverly and Maze. May he rest in peace. Of course, beautiful track, Lady of Magic. The reggae cut there was Bunny Maloney. And this little gem, You Know You Wanna Be Loved, Keith Barrow. What a tune that is. And this reggae cut is out.

Mix and match on a Friday evening. And what do I tell you every week? It just cannot get better than that.

Rise a bone and brightest star. Love that too. Okay, big up to all the Birmingham crew, to Andrew Patty, Twinny Ranks, Tipper K, Aunt Colleen. Big up to our very own Tony G, Mr. Tony Garner. Big up to Steve and to Monique as well. You guys listening every week, and I appreciate your ears. And big up to Ricky and Kathy. Kathy, I know you're getting ready, but hey, you know what? Listen, it's all good. It really is all good. Big up to fellow presenters Robin Haynes and to Danny Love. And big up to my brother from another mother, Mr. Kevin Phillips. Also, big up to Huey Carmen and to Chevelle and, of course, Anaya. And big up to my good friend, Mr. Graham Hughes, and his good lady, Jane. Okay, I think we're going to go into the retro box for a couple, starting with a little bit of this.

Yeah, love that. That really does get you going, doesn't it? Jackie Wilson, your love is lifting me higher. Tongue-tied now with a Malteser in my mouth. Okay, yeah, all right. You know what? Guilty pleasure time. Well, unguilty pleasure time. I don't care. I love this.

aptly named Guilty. Guilty or unguilty, it's a pleasure of mine. I absolutely love that. Barbra Streisand alongside Barry Gibb and Guilty. Okay, if we're doing retro and we're going into, we're doing a little bit of stuff from the past. Let's have a little bit of retro reggae as well. One from the archives.

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1: Yeah, you can catch up on all the or any other reruns up there on Mixcloud. Okay, well, before for that little break, we had two from the reggae retro stable. Police and Thieves, original piece there on Island Records. Junior Mervyn and Uptown Top Ranking, which was number one, actually. Yeah, I think it was 76, if I believe my memory serves me right. Althea and Adonna. Okay, half an hour to go.

Yeah, another floor filler, that one. She's a bad mama jammer. Carl Carlton. Okay, who have we got? We've got big up to all the May crew, to Delia, Annie, and all of the crew. Big up to Violet V as well. And big up to my very, very good friend, Oscar. I know you're listening every week. And Oscar, I really do appreciate your ears. Thank you so much. And big up to my very good friend up there in Nottingham, Mr. Anthony McFarlane. Anthony, I hope you're watching the World Cup. Yeah, things different, but yeah, hey. We'll see. We'll talk later. All right. Yeah, I think what we'll do one more before I do Soul in a Corner, so you have been pre-warned.

Curtis Hayston. I want you all tonight. 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Have you got your favourite tipples? Have you got your rum and cokes, your rum and blackcurrant, your rum on the rocks, single malt whiskey? It could be a whiskey and ginger ale. It could be a whiskey and coke, whiskey and lemonade. 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I'll give you a little while longer. Who have we got here? Big up to Jim Nix. How are we doing, Jim? I hope you are okay, and I hope your mum is doing very, very well. Please make sure you say hi to her for me. And big up to the Dean of Canada as well. Big up to Stella as well up there in Lowestoft as well. And also big up to my cousins across the pond, to Kenichi, Akira, Takio, and to Fumio. Okay, have we got those favourite tipples in our hands? Are we in our favourite space? You need to close your eyes and let's do soul in a corner.

0: Wow. 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What a wonderful track. Taken from one of the best albums ever. Welcome to My Room, Randy Brown, and I'd Rather Hurt Myself. What a tune that is. And remember, nobody will ever put soul in a corner.
1: Lady, can I talk to you for a minute? You know, sometimes we give so much and still don't get what we need in return. But if you want to keep love strong, you gotta remind them.

That's Jay Soul's take on the Bobby Womack thing, A Woman's Gotta Have It. Wonderful little track. Okay, I think I can get in two more.

0: Near and far, you are the heartbeat of Jazz Funk Soul Radio. Thank you for making us part of your musical journey.
1: And a special thank you all for making me a part of your musical journey today. Really, really enjoyed the show. I do hope you got something from Mix and Match. I do scout around the genres a little bit and try and give a little bit for everyone. So, yeah, I do hope you enjoyed it. Yes, make sure you have a wonderful weekend. I hope that I've kickstarted it. And in turn, have a wonderful week. Don't do anything I wouldn't do. And don't forget the pubs are open till 5 o'clock Monday morning, okay, for the big game. All right. Have a wonderful, wonderful weekend. And I will see you all next week. Blessings.

welcome to this week's Funky Friday. And you're listening to something special. It's Jazz Funk Soul Radio, JamesRoy.co, the home of jazz, funk, and soul. And like every Friday, we're keeping it in the mix, in the flow. Totally old school. Let me present you tracks from the 70s, the 80s, and the 90s, and all back to back in the mix. Start the show with three tracks, recent 1983. First one by Glenn Jones.

Fire Fall in Love with Me, taken from the album called Power Light, and this last one by Steve Harvey. It is on the London label. It's called Something Special. So welcome for the ride. 60 FM live in the mix. We are bringing the party to you. So the bad thing you can do is get in love and shake your body.

track released on the DFC label, Sueno Latino. And this one is the dub version by Cutmaster G. Crank it up right now, volume up to the max. We are having a party.

Y'all. Please welcome from 984, Mr. Paul Hardcastle. Send this one out to my lovely lady, Gem downstairs in the Good Vibe Lounge. You are the one for me. In the mix with Daybreak and AM. Extended remix, Paul Hardcastle. On this week's Funky Friday. Also wonderful greetings going out to Trina Morris O'Neill, Claire Beverly, Rosemary Santiago jamming over there in Brazil. Big shout out to Paul Collins, how you doing? So this is how we do it. Each and Friday, 6 to 8 p.m. live in the mix. The Friday Party Crew is taking control.

music. So get ready for songs from Janet Jackson, The Paul Simpson Connection, Climax, Kathmandu, Ren Manora, Hamilton Bohannon, Gino Saccio, Sharon Redd, James Ingram, Unlimited Touch, Rose Royce, Atlantic Star, Stephanie Mills, Chocolate Milk, Dynasty, Mandrill, Pebbles,

as long as grooves, I mix it for ya. Janet Jackson in the mix with the Miami Sound Machine, featuring Gloria Estefan on lead vocals. Don't forget, it's the groove that makes your body move. Good vibes, good times right here on the House Radio Station in town. This is JavesR.co. So let's jump from 84 to 85. Please welcome the Paul Simpson Connection. Treat her, sweeter. And this one is the Club 12-inch mix.

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We're having a party. Each and Friday, 6 p.m. live, right here on the Hasbro Station Town. This is JFSR.com. How y'all doing? Treat her sweeter. Track is in 85 and just of the Club 12-inch mix. The Paul Simpson Connection. We're staying in 85.

disco dance classic. It's 1981 from Canada. Kathmandu, I Wanna Dance. And these are a mission to make your body move.

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Taking it back to 1988, the album was called Destination Love. Just the voice of Rennie Moore. You are all the one for me. Big shout to Wally T. How you doing? And now, ladies and gentlemen, let's jump back to the good old days of Studio 54.

Let's Stomp a Dance right now. This is Bo Hannon. 78. Come on, y'all. Let's do it.

Hamilton Bohannon. Let's start the band. What a jam we are. Big shout to Jonathan Gabriel, jam down south in Spain, having a good time and listening to Jazz Funk Soul Radio. I'm talking to you. Gentlemen, let's bring on some more disco. With a big shout to Ray Caviano from RFC Records, an all-time classic. You know what I'm talking about. The album's called Face to Face. Released in '82. There's a classic one called It's

classic. From Canadian disco producer, singer-songwriter, arranger and multi-instrumentalist Gino Sacchio. Dedicating this one to the lovely disco dancer Sylvie Gemini over in Germany. Enjoying the sounds of jazz, funk, soul, radio. And we're keeping it in the mix.

the wonderful voice of Sharon Redd. And this next track is dedicated and going out to Joe and Ellen and the gang. Having a good time over there in Greece. Keep it coming now, baby. Having a big party, enjoying the sunshine, the good food, and a few drinks, I think. It's a big shout out from Germany to Greece with the sound of James Ingram. And if you want to, sing along and dance. Produced by none other than Quincy Jones. You know the lyrics. Get on up and shake your body right now. Come on, Joe and Anna, start the dance.

the original was released in 1980 on the Prelude label, Unlimited Touch. I hear music in the streets. But this is the Louis Vega dub version. Amazing. Unlimited Touch on this week's Funky Friday. Yamas. Yeah,

1983, but this time in the version of Mistura featuring Carolyn Harding on lead vocals. Can't Run From My Love. And now, ladies and gentlemen, once again, let's jump back in time. This track was released 50 years ago, believe it or not, but still sounds fresh to me. Can you feel it? It's coming. This is Rolls Royce.

This one always works on a Friday. The beautiful voice of Stephanie Mills. And this one gets the ladies on the dance floor. From 1979, Put Your Body In It. Before this one, Atlantic Store, Pure Quality FUNK from 1980. Think about that. And hey, you're still locked and listening to the Radio Station Town. These James are at co-broadcasting worldwide. Like every Friday, we're keeping it in the mix, in the flow. With myself, DJ M-Rape, on the ones and twos. 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

nice request from Debbie Shorty in Ontario, Canada. Sound was not was, Spy in the House of Love. Taken from the unreleased 88 called What Up Dog? Club Remix.

What a beautiful track by Chocolate Milk from 1981. Beautiful music for an absolutely beautiful audience listening worldwide to Jazz Funk Soul Radio. And what a beautiful Friday. Already feels like summertime.

Funky Brother from Another Mother jamming over there in Skopje, Macedonia. He's waiting for the sound of him drill. Get jumped to 82. Bust loose.

2. The album's called Energize. This Mandrill Bust Loose. Big shout to Bill Jovanovich. How you doing? And if you like what you tell your family, your friends, your colleagues, and neighbors, your cats and dogs, this is how we do. It's your Friday between the hours of 6 and 8 p.m. on Jazz Funk Soul Radio, live and in the mix. And all sugar-free. This band is called Wawa Nee.

from Oakland, California. The wonderful voice of Pebbles, featuring The Deal, Girlfriend. And you just heard the dub version? Oh yeah. And we're keeping it in the mix, in the flow. So let's jump from 87 to 77. This is war. Let me take you to the galaxy.

SF Club Classic from 1977, The Sound of War, Galaxy. And hey, don't touch that dial, don't touch that mouse, keep it locked to Jazz Funk Soul Radio. Because right after me, from 8 to 10 p.m., please welcome the one and only Dr. Disco, a.k.a. Robbie Collins, presenting this latest edition of The Global Village. You know what I'm talking about, 2 hours of quality disco dance music from the last decades. Live and interactive with the audience, Robbie Collins, 8 to 10 p.m. And from 10 techno to midnight, please welcome Matt Hemans from New Zealand, Christchurch. This was called In the Groove. He's also keeping it in the mix, in the flow. So we're bringing the party to you. Thank God it's Friday. 8 to 10 p.m. Robbie Collins, Global Village, and from 10 taking it to midnight in Christchurch, New Zealand. Please welcome my new wing.

second time tonight, the sound of Dynasty is Satisfied. All right, ladies and gentlemen, funny how time flies when you're having fun and playing the right kind of music. That's all from me on this week's Funky Friday. Hope you enjoyed the last 2 hours I got in. Hope to meet you next Friday, 6 p.m. exclusive and live. 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Can't get it on a Friday, trust me. And hey, whatever you do, do it always the right way. Do it with passion and love. Always try to treat people with kindness, right? So wherever you're listening around the globe, stay safe, stay healthy, take care, and enjoy the weekend, your holiday, and whatever you do. Next to come, my amazing colleague, Robbie Collins, presenting his latest edition of The Global Village. Leaving you alone with a sound of pure energy. You've got the power. I believe in it. You got it. Thanks for listening.

0: 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You are the heartbeat of Jazz Funk Soul Radio. 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
3: It's the Global Village with Robbie Collins on JFSR.

It's a Friday night, another weekend upon us, and another weekend which in terms of the weather here in the UK shaping up to be rather nice. Yes, looking forward to it. We've had a lovely week here this week, I have to say. Temperature's been absolutely perfect, around about the 22 to 25 mark, which is just absolutely great. So how's it been where you are? Well, we got to say thanks to the man, DJ M-Wave, Rainer Mouse. Of course, he always gets your Fridays underway in the mix and in fine style with Funky Fridays, and another brilliant show was out in the garden for most of that, listening to it with an ice cold beer. But I must be honest, in the studio now I've replaced that ice cold beer with a slightly chilled Malbec, which is I just had the first slug of that, so it's rather nice. But don't forget, DJ M-Wave will be back again next week at 6 o'clock. But welcome along. You know what it is, it's all about the disco. This is the Global Village, and for the love of disco and for regular listeners on the show probably thinking, hang on, why are you talking so soon? You always play two tunes to start the show off. Well, I had to this evening, you see, because this week saw the passing of another artist, unfortunately. And who were the artists we're talking about? We're talking about Victor Willis, better known to his mother as Victor Edwards Willis. He was the front man of the Village People. He was their singer, he was a songwriter as well, and he was also an actor. He was born in Dallas back in 1951, and unfortunately passed away a few days ago on the 29th of June. So I thought we should have a few tunes from the Village People and Victor Willis, who was quite a star, let's be honest. I mean, I've seen the Village People live twice, and they are absolutely brilliant to watch. I mean, if you want to take your music and you want to have a good time and you want to dance around, I mean, the Village People were definitely one of them groups that would always put a smile on your face and would always make you dance. I mean, at the end of the day, it's not complex stuff that they're playing, it's just feel good, happy music. So we thank Victor, and Victor was actually the last surviving member of the Village People, which is seems to be the way with a lot of groups now, doesn't it? Because they've, you know, started off in the 40s and the 50s, and to get into that kind of age where one by one they're all falling by the wayside, which is, I find it quite distressing, to be quite honest with you, because, you know, some of these guys are only he was 5 years older than me, so kind of think to myself, yeah, you know, mortality and all that stuff. But the musical legacy that these artists leave us is absolutely brilliant. And of course, Victor left us a happy legacy with the Village People. And I was looking at his discography, and under his own name, without taking into account the Village People, he's got over 1,000 credits in his discography, a lot of which are for writing and arrangements. So there you go. If you just thought he was a puppet of the Village People, he was not. He was a very talented writer and arranger as well. So rest in peace, Victor. Thank you very, very much for the music. We have an extended disco mix later on, which is going to be for the Village People. So, I'll look forward to that a bit later. But welcome along to the show. As always, we've got some real good stuff coming up for you tonight. I started actually putting a playlist together yesterday and didn't manage to finish it until this afternoon. But it's just the way it is. I was just trying to kind of refine it and make sure it's all on spec, so they say. Anyway, that track was produced by Jacques Morali and Henry Bololo out of Italy. And I thought we'd kind of stay with Jacques Morali, this time with Richie Rome. Can you guess who it is? I think you probably can.

So instead of doing a couple back-to-back from the beginning, couple back-to-back on tracks number two and three. The Ritchie Family, we started off with 1977. And Life is Music, it was produced by Jacques Morali and also Ritchie Rome as well. Of course, the Ritchie Family took their name from Ritchie Rome. And he was involved with them for the first three albums before other people took over. And that was from the album Life is Music. And just finishes Gloria Gaynor from the album Glorious Also on the 12-inch single, again from 1977, and produced by Greg Diamond. And as time goes by, I've got to be honest with you, I do love what they call an old standard put to disco, and Gloria is absolutely brilliant at doing that, and that is just such a fine tune. And as I say, disco is often there to put a smile on your face and a spring in your step, basically to make you happy. Yeah, that's what it is all about, and for me that just ticks every box it needs to.

Friday night here on JFSR.co with me, Robbie Collins. It is the Global Village for the love of disco and a fine, fine piece of Philly soul going on there with loads of disco grooves as well. And we're talking about Archie Bell and the Drells. And we got them dancing from the album Strategy. It's also the B-side of the 12-inch single Strategy. And of course, that is the 12-inch version. You know, we're always going to play the slightly longer versions when we can find them, which on this show, quite frankly, it's quite often. Now, for you people who have just joined us for the first time, welcome along. It is all about the disco, and we do have four regulars on the show, which are Cheesy or Underground Disco, so it'll be one of them two. Then it'll be the Extended Disco Mix. Then it'll be Not Too Slow to Disco, and finished off by Funky Disco. So that's in the middle of the show. They have first track out of that lot coming up in around about two tunes time. But before we get there, something remixed by Walter Gibbons.

That's Jimmy Dockett. Yes, we played some tracks from him before because he has an album out called Jimmy Dockett's Different Moods. Well, I say he has an album out. It came out in 1979. And I think it's a really, really good album. We played a couple of tracks off of that in the past. And there's another absolutely brilliant track as well. And Love Dance, I Like It. And before that was Double Exposure from the album The Locker Room, again from 1979. And of course, mixed by the mixing genius who was Walter Gibbons. And Ice Cold Love. Friday night here on JFSR.co with me, Robbie Collins, the Global Village, for the love of disco, where everything we do is about the disco and nothing but the disco. And right now we're into the first of our four regulars. And the question we have to ask ourselves on the first bit, is it cheesy disco or is it underground? Well, we already... Well, some people would say started off with cheesy disco, so we're not going to do cheesy disco tonight. It's going to be underground disco. And this is, yeah, a bit special from Moses.

That's the first of our four regulars here on the Global Village. And this one, of course, is Underground Disco from Moses from 1978. And it was on the B-side of a 12-inch single called Love to Live. But that particular track is Something About You. Also comes from the album, I can't remember what it's called now. I haven't got it in front of me. The Coming to Moses. There you go. I knew it was something to do with the Bible. So there you go. And that's kind of interesting, that one, because it's produced and written by Tommy Stewart, sometimes known as Thomas Stewart or Thomas W. Stewart. And Tommy Stewart is a bit of an underground disco legend, to be quite honest with you. We've played so many of his tracks on the show before, but never that one. But that is just absolutely brilliant. You can always rely on Tommy to do something a little bit raw and a little bit underground. That certainly is one. Came off a label called Pure Silk Records out of New York City, which is another one of them tiny little New York labels. There were so many of them floating around from the mid 70s to the late 70s. They've got some absolutely brilliant stuff on them. And it's pretty similar if you go to Boston as well. Boston had a thriving underground disco scene in the mid 70s to the late 70s as well, with lots of really, really cool stuff. And we have played some of their Boston stuff as well, but that is just absolutely great. Always love what Tommy Stewart does. And the thing about the underground disco, it's either not played very often, nobody knows about it, or it costs a lot of money. And that one, to be honest, if you want to get hold of a copy of the 12-inch single, it will cost you around about £80, which actually, in terms of rarity, in terms of 12-inch singles, that is not that expensive, especially as when you flip it onto the ear side and it's got Love to Live, which is another brilliant track as well. So if you want to add something rather special to your vinyl collection, that's one for you to get. But right now, it's the third of our three regulars. But tonight, we are doing a special extended disco mix because we already played YMCA at the very, very beginning. I know you're saying YMCA, but really, the 12-inch version, that's really, really good. So, Victor Willis, unfortunately, the front man of the Village People, passed away earlier in the week, so we're paying our respects to Victor. And actually, to be honest with you, all his members of the Village People, because Victor was the last surviving member until he passed this week. But we're going to take something from their very, very first album, which came out in 1977. And simply called The Village People, and it's an extended disco mix. Okay, it lasts for 10 minutes and 9 seconds. It's the entire side one, really. Two absolutely brilliant tracks as well, remembering Victor Willis.

For the love of disco, it's the Global Village on this Friday night here on Jeff's Hot Co. And the second of our three regulars, of course, which is the extended disco mix. And remembering Victor Willis of the Village People, who sadly passed away earlier this week. And of course, that's taken their very, very first album, released in 1977. And the entire side one. And you know the rules for extended disco mix. It's got to be longer than 10 minutes. Well, that one only scrapes in 10 minutes and 9 seconds. Actually, the thing about that album, right, it's got four tracks on it, two on the first side and two on the B side. And on the other side, it's just over 10 minutes. So you get an album, it's got 20 minutes worth of tracks on it. I mean, that's a bit poor, really, isn't it? I mean, come on, people, you could have at least made them 8 minutes a piece and then had them up to about 32 minutes long. That would have been pretty good, to be quite honest with you. But a brilliant album to start off their career. It really, really was. And I think set the scene for everything that came afterwards. And such an entertaining group, especially if you've ever seen them live. They're absolutely brilliant live. They really, really are. It's a party when you go and see them. So there you go. But right now, it's time for the third of our three regulars. And actually, this one, although it's not an extended disco mix in terms of the fact that it's from the extended disco mix section, it is, because it clocks in at 10 minutes and 34 seconds. But the third part of our regulars is Not Too Slow to Disco. And this is absolutely brilliant. Absolute disco orchestration to send you wild from William Goldstein.

0: got to let that one fade completely out. Oh, that is just mind-blowing. That really is absolutely brilliant. The third of our four regulars and Not Too Slow to Disco and disco orchestration at its absolute finest from William Goldstein, A Midnight Rhapsody. William was primarily known as a film composer, but he also used to write other songs as well and did arranging and production as well. And in 1975, Berry Gordy brought him into the Motown fold because he wanted to improve the orchestrations that were putting together on Motown Records, which he certainly helped with that. He wrote that, he produced it, and he arranged it. If my memory serves it correctly, that comes from a film, but I can't remember the name of the film. So if you know the film, tell me. Because I just can't remember. I know it comes from a film. It probably comes from more than one film, to be quite honest. But that is just absolutely marvellous. And everything that's great about Not Too Slow to Disco, when you take the tempos down, but it's still got that lush disco orchestration going on, that is just, well, I've said it once, I'm going to say it again, absolutely brilliant. But right now, it's time for the fourth of our three regulars. And fourth of our three regulars, really, where's your maths, Rob? Fourth of our four regulars. Well, when you take a bit of funk and you put some disco into it, you end up with disco funk. And actually, you end up with disco space funk this week, and Azilla.
1: In the air, 2001, the air will be up above.

Glow of Village on a Friday night here on JFSR.co with me, Robbie Collins, and that's the fourth of our four regulars. And Funky Disco, Funky Space Disco to be precise there, from 1977, Azilla, and a track called Azilla 2001. I guess you can guess where the 2001 bit came from. It was a title track from an album which is called Azilla 2001 as well. And that wraps it up for the four of our regulars. We'll have more for you next week, and I'm quite sure we can be a little bit creative when we find some stuff to put together for that four. But the question is, are we going to start with Underground or Cheesy Disco? Well, you'll have to wait and see till next week. But right now, the thing is on this show, the majority of the songs that I play are from around about 1976 to 1979. We sometimes stray as far into the 80s or about 1982, but very

Very rarely do we go beyond that. So it's pretty much a narrow band in terms of the years of the songs that we play. But every now and again, something comes up and I just think, really? And this week, one of our regular listeners, Frank Turns, hey Frank, how you doing, made me aware that a track was released 49 years ago last week. And I'm thinking, 49 years ago? And you just think to yourself, really? 49 years ago? And when you realise what the track is, you think to yourself, I just really cannot believe that. So, what are we talking about? We're talking about Donna Summer, of course, the undisputed queen of disco. And before anybody says, really? We did a show here on JFSR around about 18 months, 2 years ago, where we made everybody vote on the queen of disco. We give you 12 different choices. Donna Summer ended up with over 90% of the vote. Okay, so that's how rampant it was. But I think everybody can pretty much admit that she is the queen of disco. But the record that was released 49 years ago was, of course, one of the most groundbreaking disco records ever released. And I Feel Love. Now, I have got in my collection so many different versions of I Feel Love. Be them the original disco versions or since then when people have made electronic versions of them, house versions, dub versions of them. I mean, you name it. I've got somewhere in the region of about 30 odd different versions of Donna Summer's I Feel Love. And I've played the original and the Patrick Cowley one to death, to be quite honest with you. In fact, I Feel Love might actually be the most played record on the Global Village over the past nearly, well, 9.5 years. So I thought I'd play a version I'd never played before. I'd never realised this. But she did a live version on an album called Live and More. And so just to be a little bit different and to commemorate the 49th anniversary of the release of the original version, Donna Summer.

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But you know something? I can't make you feel good.

Donna Summer, the live version of I Feel Love. Okay, I know it wasn't released in the same year as the original version, but I have played the original version so many times in its different variants that I thought we'd do something just a little bit different to commemorate the release of 49 years ago of the original version. I'll tell you what, next year will be 50 years, okay? So as long as somebody kind of gives me a head up, Frank, put it in your diary, and we'll play the full-length original version next year at this time so we can commemorate the 50th anniversary of, quite frankly, one of the most seminal disco tunes of all time.

0: That's Cheryl Lynn from 1978 from a self-titled album, but the 12-inch disco version of Star Love. Right, let's tell you what's happening tomorrow on JFSR.
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0: Right, well, when I'm finished in around about 19 minutes, you've still got Friday to come. For the last 2 hours from 10 p.m. you've got Matt Hemmons live from New Zealand in the groove, and of course he'll be doing your re-edits, your edits and all your nice housey things for a couple of hours. And of course he's already into Saturday in New Zealand, and we got the replays throughout the night before we go live again tomorrow morning at 8 o'clock with Paul Rochester and the morning dance show. And then we get to 10 o'clock, Niels is up with the Jazz Soul Spectrum part 1, then you get part 2 with Ongs, that's from midday, takes you all we're through till 4 o'clock with the dance edition, and don't forget the requests in the final hour. Up at 4 o'clock is Bert Hurge and the Jazz Experience, and then into the evening we go with Nick Aravis and the Message is in the Music, all starts at 6 p.m. and then it's my disco brother in arms PH5 Paul Hobson, the Saturday Soul Club from 8 o'clock. The JFSR jukebox will take you from 10 till midnight, and then we go on a plane, we go to Montclair, New Jersey for the second time this week, but this time it's Adam LaBoz and Happy Music Land. Of course, midnight our time here in the UK. It's still 7 p.m. on a Saturday night for him. Got to say hi to a few people on this Friday's Global Village. D Cox, how you doing, D? Don't forget you can catch D. She's one of the DJs here on the station every Monday afternoon from 4 till 6. Frank Turns, how you doing, Frank? Thanks for the heads up on Donna. Thomas van Houten, nice to have your company as always, my friend. And to Marcus Rotterman and Christiana Baldoff out there in Switzerland. Welcome along as always to Susan Owen out there in the Northwest. Funkmaster Gerard Skilling, and to Tex James as well. Apparently he's got his flares on tonight. Good lad, Tex. Good lad. That's all I've got to say. Who else have we got to say hi to? Chan Philip Sui Lung out in Hong Kong. Ray Caviano in New York City. And then finally, all the way in Australia, Howard Sanaski in Adelaide. Oh, got to say hello to Wally Trout as well. How you doing, Wally? And also to my man, yes, we're talking about Rainer Mouse. He's hopefully enjoying a few drinks, maybe looking at a few mountains. I've no idea.

That's Peaches and Herb and Getting Down, Getting Down. So good. They renamed it Twice from 1979. From their album Twice the Fire. And before that was Brenda Harris and the B-side of a 12-inch single called Freakin' Freak. A brilliant 12-inch single that is as well. But that just about wraps it up for another Friday night. Yes, the disco balls are all being packed away again as we put the disco train to bed for another week. We're back again next week at 8 o'clock. I hope you can join me for all things disco. If you can't, get me on the breakfast show this coming Monday morning from 8 a.m. till 10, and then again on Tuesday night for 2 hours of jazz, funk, funk and soul with no boundaries, and some crate digging from the mid-60s and the mid-70s. For those of you who tuned to catch up on Mixcloud, unfortunately this won't be up until Sunday, because tomorrow morning I'm out early. I'm going mountain biking before all the temperatures get quite hot, and I've got a little bit of a drive to do for that one. So yeah, it'll be up on Sunday, so there you go. But listen, up next is the man from New Zealand, Matt Hemmons, and In the Groove. He's going to be taking you through till midnight UK time, but I'm going to leave you at Alan Bongo. Please take me home. Okay, let's go home.

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Good evening. Welcome to Jazz Funk Soul Radio. My name's Matt Hemmings. This is the weekly In The Groove show, here from 10 p.m. to midnight UK time, taking you into the weekend with the very best of soul, funk and disco, re-edits, remixes and remakes, and some original tracks thrown in as well. As usual, massive thank yous to DJ M-Wave and to Robbie Collins. It's really great to be part of such a fantastic team, and to follow those guys is pretty awesome. So I've got some great music tonight. A couple of hours of fantastic tunes, lots of re-edits, a couple of new tracks, and a bit of electro thrown in for good luck. And kicked off the show with Baby Be Mine playing in the background, Adra on the remix. I've talked about Adra, done some great work recently. And of course, reworking Michael Jackson's tune from Thriller 1982, written by Rod Temperton, part of that massive Thriller album back in the day. I'm here till midnight. Stick around. This is In The Groove on Jazz Funk Soul Radio.

playing in the background, Level 42 Star Child, reworked by Dr. Packer, originally from 1981 and written by Mark King, of course, the legendary bass player and vocalist from Level 42, and also written by Wally Badaru. And before that, I'll Be Around, reworking the 1973 Detroit Spinners track, Too Lee and Chris Comiso. And before that, of course, Baby Be Mine with Adra on the edit by Michael Jackson from 1982.

currently playing from 1982, the SOS band, Grooving, That's What We're Doing, with Dr. Packer on the edit, originally featured on their 3 album in 1982. Before that, 1994, Dryzerbone, Brightest Star, the Adra Disco Rescue Remix, another great rework by Adra. Before that, Starchild, Level 42 from 1981. 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My name's Matt Hemmings. Thanks for tuning in. I really appreciate you joining us.

Playing in the background, a classic hip-hop track from back in the day, Herbie Hancock, Rocket, a Reflex Revision, from 1983 from his Future Shock album with Grand Mixer DST on the scratching. Just a fantastic piece of music, but probably a lot of his jazz fans would have been absolutely horrified when they first heard that. Before that, a classic 1982 Man Parish hip-hop bebop, Don't Stop, featured on Street Sounds Crucial Electro 1. Just a great piece of early electro from back in the day. Before that, Jocelyn Brown, Somebody Else's Guy, DJ S on the edit from 1983. And before that, a great track from Climax, Meeting in the Ladies Room from 1984. And before that, of course, a classic tune, In Deep, Last Night a DJ Saved My Life with Dr. Packer on the rework. That featured on the In the Groove album, the very first soul, funk and disco album I bought in 1982. Featured a couple of tracks from Indy, Last Night a DJ Saved My Life, and then another track called When Boys Talk. What a great album. And here we are 40 years later and my show's named after that album. I hope you're enjoying it. My name's Matt Hemmings. This is In the Groove on Jazz Funk Soul Radio.

This is the last one for hour one. This is Midnight Star Operator, the Petco Turner edit, originally from 1984 from their Planetary Invasion album. And before that, a fantastic track from Renee and Angela, Save Your Love for Number One, the Disco Guy redrum with Curtis Blow on the rap, originally from 1985 from their Street Called Desire album, which also featured a fantastic track called I'll Be Good, which I played on the show before. And before that, of course, Herbie Hancock and Rocket. We'll be going into hour two, more of the same, just got some great re-edits coming up. I'm here till midnight UK time. Stick around. This is In the Groove on Jazz Funk Soul Radio. Thanks for listening.

So we're into hour two, and playing in the background, The Love I Lost, of course, Harold Melvin and the Blue Notes, Teddy Pendergrass on lead vocals from 1973, written by Gamble and Huff. So I've got an hour to go. I'm here till midnight UK time, taking you into the weekend. Stick around. Got some great tunes coming up. My name's Matt Hemmings. This is Jazz Funk Soul Radio, In the Groove, every Friday night, 10 till midnight. Thanks for joining. Really appreciate it.

Playing in the background, a nice bit of modern jazz funk from Phased Groove, Move a Little Closer. Just a recent track I found on TrackSource, where I get a lot of my music these days. And before that, Real Love, Dries a Bone from 1994, Dr. Packer on the remix, the second Dries a Bone track I've played. And to be honest, I wasn't familiar with them from back in the day, and I've discovered a lot of their music recently, so just a great piece of music, as was the track I played earlier. And before that, The Love I Lost, Harold Melvin and the Blue Notes, Teddy Pendergrass, of course. Thanks for tuning in. This is In the Groove on Jazz Funk Soul Radio.

Playing in the background, Gene Chandler, Get Down with Dr. Packer on the edit from 1978. Before that, a modern piece of jazz funk from Walter G and Jay Caruso from East to West, the Soul Disco Mix. And before that, a track I've always loved from 1981, the Jones Girls' Nights Over Egypt, the DJS edit. And before that, Move a Little Closer, Phased Groove. Thanks for tuning in. This is In the Groove on Jazz Funk Soul Radio. Hope you're enjoying the tunes. My name's Matt Hemmings. I really appreciate you listening.

currently playing a great piece of music from Otis Clay, originally from 1982, The Only Way Is Up, the Dr. Pecker remix, which was, of course, reworked by Yaz and Cold Cut in 1988. Became a massive dance floor smash back in the day. And before that, Carl Carlton, She's a Bad Mama Jumma, CR's new disco edit from 1981, written by Leon Haywood. And before that, Gene Chandler and Get Down from 1978. I've got about 20 minutes to go. I'm going to finish off with some disco classics. I hope you've enjoyed my tune so far. I really appreciate you listening. This is In the Groove on Jazz Funk Soul Radio. My name's Matt Hemmings.

This is the last one from me. DC LaRue from 1979. Hot Jungle Drums and Voodoo Rhythm, the Dr. Packer Extended Remix. And before that, of course, a fantastic disco classic from back in the day, Sylvester, You Make Me Feel Mighty Real, with Michael Gray on the remix from 1978. Just a massive track and a massive gay rights anthem from back in the day. What a great piece of music that is. So that's it from me. I hope you've enjoyed my tunes. I'm here every Friday night from 10 till midnight UK time playing the very best of soul, funk and disco re-edits, remixes, remakes and some original contemporary tracks too. I'm really enjoying being on the show, really enjoying being on Jazz Funk Soul Radio, and I know that you've got a lot of choice out there, so we really appreciate you tuning in and listening to us on JFSR. Take care, have a great week. I'll be back next Friday night. See you then.

Saturday.